0: Bandeirantes.
1: Good evening. This is the Intergalactic Operator. Can I help you?
2: Yes. I'm trying to reach Flight Commander P.R. Johnson on Mars Flight 247.
1: Very well. Hold on, please. Yasser.
2: Thank you, Operator.

me anymore when you come through the door at the end of the day. I remember when you couldn't wait to love me. You used to hate to leave me.

It used to be so natural to talk about forever. But used to be's don't count anymore.